0: Gleich bei mir um 12:45.
1: Hey, it's Somber. You're hearing my song, my body isn't ready right now.
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2: I wanna dance by water beneath the Mexican sky. 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Are you with me? Are you with me?

And I touched your face, narcotic mind from lace. And I called your name like an addicted to cocaine. Calls for the stuff you'd rather blame. And I touched your

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